0: That's new Buzz music from Shinedown. That's called Young Again here on 99.9 The Buzz. That's taken from their brand new album, 8, which is available now. And by the way, Shinedown, they've got a ton of number one rock songs. They're a big rock band. They play arenas, whatever. They make a fantastic hot sauce. I've got Shinedown hot sauce in my fridge right now. It goes great on my eggs.
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That's 21 Pilots and Drag Path on 99.9 The Buzz, performing at Oceaga, also playing a massive hometown show to over 100,000 people in Columbus, Ohio this coming October. I'm Ross Mahoney. I was having this discussion the other day with a friend of mine about songs that are actually bigger now than when they came out. And one that came to mind was Don't Stop Believin' by Journey. Everybody loves it now, maybe not so much when it came out, but because of The Sopranos, it had a huge moment. I think Mr. Brightside from The Killers is a bigger song now than when it came out 22 years ago on Hot Fuss. We'll hear from The Killers coming up after All American Rejects. Their new one is called Get This. Music discovery begins on Alternative Soundcheck.

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Another Shadow-winning Dave Matthews Band tickets coming up tomorrow morning with Powers. You're going to be listening in 6 to 10 a.m. here on 99.9 The Buzz. Evanescence just got certified diamond status for their song Bring Me to Life. That's over 10 million copies sold. So congrats to them on that. This one's off their new album, Sanctuary. Who Will You Follow is on Alternative Soundcheck.

99 The Buzz. That's Royal Otis. Who's Your Boyfriend? You can find that on their second album, Hickey, which is available now. Those guys just wrapped up some dates with the Foo Fighters over in Europe, and they're playing the Big Bowl in Santa Barbara, California tonight. My name is Ross Mahoney. This is Alternative Soundcheck. On the way, we're going to hear from the Red Hot Chili Peppers. Got the Paradox coming up, In Color, The Strokes, and right now, Julia Wolf. Her new one is called In My Room. This is Alternative Soundcheck. I want

0: 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That's called See Out Loud here on 99.9 The Buzz. Their 8th studio album, This Mirror Weighs a Ton, will be out on August 28th. And you can get the title track and another song called Iron City off that album right now if you like.
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That's Cage the Elephant, Neon Pill. They're putting out a brand new song tomorrow. It is called Beaches in Tennessee. In fact, you could stay up till midnight tonight and listen to it if you like. But Matt Schultz, frontman for Cage the Elephant, said, you know, I was hospitalized a couple years ago for a few months, and I wrote this from that point of view about escaping the hospital. He's like, I didn't really do it, but I thought about escaping the hospital and getting back to the beaches in Tennessee. So we'll have that for you tomorrow night as our sizzle track right at 7 p.m. on Alternative Soundcheck. 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

That's Justice featuring Tame Impala on 99.9 The Buzz. Tame Impala on the sold-out North American leg of their Deadbeat North American tour. Joe is the main support, and that show is rolling through the Bell Center in Montreal coming up on July 22nd. Completely sold out. My name is Ross Mahoney. I'll try to do a little bit better tomorrow night at 7 p.m. I'll have a brand new sizzle track for you from Cage the Elephant. This is Buffalo Traffic Jam, Fool's Gold. Thanks for hanging with Alternative Soundcheck.

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0: 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The clouds lifted. And that hot girl over there said hi.
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0: 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Yeah. 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Thank you.
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1: 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You have time to scroll on your phone until you land on an ad for the exact thing you just said out loud. Back in a minute.
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0: What do we know about the band Cage the Elephant, really? Are they elephant poachers? Does the band name refer to an elephant named Cage? Does the band know an elephant that was bad and in need of incarceration? We may never know the truth about Cage the Elephant.
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0: So what are you studying in college?
1: I'm studying the human genome.
0: The what?
1: The human genome.
0: They're called gnomes. They live under mushrooms.
1: What?
0: The G is silent. Even I know that. You're like Smurfs.
2: Are you stupid? Millions of people suffer from being a dumbass. Well, now there's help. Introducing books.
0: It's like Scoob backwards. Scooby snack!
2: Books have words in them that say stuff.
0: So you're saying if I get some bacon...
2: Books.
0: Books. They will help for me to know stuff more of?
2: Yes, Yoda.
0: No, I was doing Scooby-Doo. Scooby snack!
2: Books.
0: Maybe you should eat some books.
2: Get one today.
0: There's more than one.
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2: 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Did you say it, not spray it?
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0: Are you lonely sitting around the house?
1: Yeah.
0: Do you want to party?
2: Yeah!
0: Introducing Bodies. We'll come over and fill your empty room with Bodies.
3: Wait. Bodies?
0: We made a spectacular deal with some of the nation's top coroners. And now we have enough rented bodies to fill your party. Truckloads of bodies. So many bodies.
3: What kind of party am I going to have with bodies?
0: Well, you can do sex stuff.
3: Go on.
0: That's why people go to parties anyway.
3: Is it safe with the bodies?
0: Is it safe partying with live people?
3: Okay, good point.
0: It's a new world, dude. Order your bodies today!
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0: Are you lonely sitting around the house?
1: Yeah.
0: Do you want to party?
2: Yeah!
0: Introducing Bodies. We'll come over and fill your empty room with Bodies.
3: Wait. Bodies?
0: We made a spectacular deal with some of the nation's top coroners. And now we have enough rented bodies to fill your party. Truckloads of bodies. So many bodies.
3: What kind of party am I going to have with bodies?
0: Well, you can do sex stuff.
3: Go on.
0: That's why people go to parties anyway.
3: Is it safe with the bodies?
0: Is it safe partying with live people?
3: Okay, good point.
0: It's a new world, dude. Order your bodies today!
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4: How is it that humans can forget the one thing that they went to the store for?
5: I don't get it.
1: Things that we do every day that AI can't comprehend.
0: Buzz. What?
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0: You love your adorable new baby. Aww. 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
1: We do!
0: You know, it's never too early to start. Botox!
2: Let's go get some baby Botox.
3: Preserve your baby's skin.
4: Let's go get some baby Botox.
0: I know what you're thinking.
5: You're crazy, it's just a baby.
0: Yeah, baby with perfect skin. How long do you think that's gonna last?
2: Let's go get some baby Botox.
0: You want your baby to be the babiest one on the playground. Wow, she doesn't look a day over two.
2: Baby Botox!
0: You don't want other less crinkly babies laughing at it. Don't you want to be a good parent? You know, for a change, bring your baby in now before it's too late for baby Botox.
4: Baby Botox.
0: They're going to hate you eventually. At least it won't be about this.
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0: Are you looking for funeral entertainment? Have you ever thought,
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0: Turn that lifeless funeral
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1: Anybody here dead?
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1: Grandma?
3: Dressed up like an angel.
1: Aww. 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She never could drive, am I right?
3: 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Like us on Facebook and Death Yelp.

0: Dad, can I walk to the park?
1: As long as you can answer a few questions first.
0: Okay.
1: If a stranger wants you to get in his van, would you?
0: Absolutely. I love meeting new people.
1: No, you don't get in the van.
0: No, okay, I won't.
1: What if he says he has candy, though?
0: Well, then yes, because I love candy.
1: No, no.
0: No.
1: Don't get in the van.
0: Okay, I won't.
1: What if he says he knows your father?
0: Yes, because that's family.
1: No,
0: no,
1: he's a liar.
0: No, he's a... What?
1: What if he has a puppy?
0: I feel like I should know this.
1: You should.
0: No. Won't.
1: You know what? You can't go to the park.
0: I don't even want to anymore.
1: Hmm.
0: I want to go find a stranger with a van and a puppy and candy.
1: You're grounded.
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0: For the sex. 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

0: Hey, Paul, welcome to the barbecue.
1: Oh, hey, thanks. You know, I'm vegan.
0: Okay.
1: Just wondering if you have any vegan options, on account of I am vegan.
0: Oh, yeah. Actually, I have some not dogs and some Impossible Burgers, so...
1: What, like on the same grill?
0: Blech. No, I get that.
1: Because I'm vegan.
0: We also have some chips and salsa if you'd feel more comfortable.
1: You mean with refined sugar? You know they filtered that through bone charcoal.
0: Uh-huh.
1: I'm vegan.
0: No, yeah.
1: So I'll have to pass.
0: Well, gosh, Paul.
1: Because I'm vegan.
0: Yeah.
1: Oh, I see you have Jell-O over there.
0: Oh, that's right. For the kids, sure.
1: People think that's vegan.
0: Uh-huh.
1: Not, though. I mean, I'd know.
0: No, no, right.
1: You know, because I'm a vegan. Oh, you know, I could just have a beer.
0: Bud Light?
1: IPA?
0: Did you happen to bring anything?
1: What do you mean?
0: To the barbecue that you could eat because you're vegan? Oh.
1: You know what? This smells so good. Just give me a burger with cheese. It'll be a cheat day.
0: Get out.
1: Can I get that beer to go?
0: Ow!

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Hello, good morning, welcome. Powers back at the helm. We did it, we made it, we are here. End of the week, beginning of your weekend. Also, fifth and final, day five. I have your ticks for Dave Matthews Band at SPAC. 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
10: Your Morning Buzz weather report.
11: A quick little shower possible this morning, then increasing sunshine as we go forward, dropping humidity as well, the high 83. Tonight, clear and comfy with a low of 63, and for tomorrow, sunshine, not humid, the high 81. Sunday looks amazing as well with sun and a high of 85. I'm NBC5 Chief Meteorologist Tyler Jankowski.
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0: Anyone else looking out a rain-soaked studio window with a single tear in their eye?
1: No, Peter!
0: Yeah, me neither. 646 powers each morning buzz. It's a Friday. We did it. We made it. We are here. Flip the script and those emotions and celebrate.
2: Hallelujah!
0: Quick check in sports. FIFA fever continues as France knocks out Morocco 2-0. World Cup quarterfinals conclude this weekend. Happening today, Spain versus Belgium, 3 p.m. Saturday, Norway taking on England. Also Saturday night, Argentina versus Switzerland. The semifinals start on Tuesday. All games airing on Telemundo, Fox, and Peacock. Major League Baseball, Yankees knocking around the Rays, 12-4. Mets over KC, 7-3. Exciting times for Sox fans. Boston defeating Chicago 2-1. Red Sox sweep the White Sox, extend their streak, their win streak to 6 games. I probably ruined it by announcing that. Either way, Yankees at Washington, and the Red Sox will be in New York taking on the Mets. Ooh. 86 World Series conjuring vibes. Swirling with emotion with that one. Sox Mets.
3: Hi-yo.
0: Yeah, let's not go there. Also this weekend, Wimbledon men's and ladies championships, the doubles and the singles happening on Saturday and Sunday. NASCAR Sunday racing in Atlanta. In golf, the Genesis Scottish Open continues. Vermont Green FC men's team on the road at Western Mass Pioneers. And get ready, it's going to be a wild, rowdy Devil's Brigade on Saturday as Vermont Green FC, the women's team. It's the USLW National Semifinal at Virtue Field, 7 p.m., going up against Southern Conference champions Asheville City SC for a spot in the national final. Good luck. Vermont Green FC, oh, both the men's and the women's teams.
4: Yeah.
0: And I guess a sport of sort. A man just set the record for most mouse clicks in a minute. 760 times in 60 seconds. Great news, ladies. He's all hands. He'll win you over at the click of a button. All right, let's move on. Grown-up news and weather next, plus Dave 5. I'll have your ticks for DMB. Also next hour, Buzz Crew exclusive world premiere, brand new Cage the Elephant.
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11: Good morning from NBC 5 News. I'm Erica Love. A South Burlington woman has pled not guilty to charges of simple assault and disorderly conduct after police say she drove her vehicle toward troopers during the ICE raid in South Burlington in March. Connie Ananya appeared in court yesterday. She was released without conditions. Police are investigating the death of a contractor who fell from an aerial lift in Coventry. Officials say Thomas Fierick of Fairfax was removing a section of fencing from a Casella landfill, but the lift he was using tipped over a small embankment. Fierick died at the hospital. The Clinton County Fair will go on after a brief cockroach scare. Exterminators were called in this week after a vendor reported the roach problem, but now the health department says it's all taken care of and the fair can start as planned on Monday. Democrats in Maine have just over 2 weeks to pick a new Senate candidate for the midterms. Graham Plattner stepped down this week amid new sexual assault allegations. A date's not been picked for the nominating convention. For NBC 5 News, I'm Erica Love.
12: A quick little shower possible this morning, then increasing sunshine as we go forward, dropping humidity as well, the high 83. Tonight, clear and comfy with a low of 63, and for tomorrow, sunshine. Not humid, the high 81. Sunday looks amazing as well with sun and a high of 85. I'm NBC5 Chief Meteorologist Tyler Jankowski.
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Powers and your morning buzz, day five. Anytime you hear Dave Matthews Band before 10 a.m., give me a call. Hook you up with ticks. And now a morning buzz mistake wrapped in a correction. Somehow this slipped past us on Thursday. Slid under the radar. It was Courtney Love's birthday, 62 years old. Here's your morning buzz. Make good.

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Psyched to tell you, coming up before 7:30, we have Buzz Crew World Premiere Exclusive, brand new Cage the Elephant song called Beaches in Tennessee. Keep it locked right here. What is

0: What do we know about the band Cage the Elephant, really? Are they elephant poachers? Does the band name refer to an elephant named Cage? Does the band know an elephant that was bad and in need of incarceration? We may never know the truth about Cage the Elephant.
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0: There you have it. 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Brand new Cage the Elephant with the Buzz Cut Peaches in Tennessee. We'll play it again later on in the program. And Cage, let it be known, they are currently working on a new album. Looking forward to that. 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Jack White, his seventh solo LP entitled Frozen Charlotte. 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Also being released, Bring Me the Horizon, their album Count Your Blessings Repented. It's a re-recording of, yes, you guessed it, Count Your Blessings for its 20th anniversary, plus a bonus track. And The Temper Trap dropping their fourth album on us entitled Sungazer. And I'll be dropping DMB ticks on you at some point on this program. Anytime you hear Dave Matthews Band before 10 a.m., be caller 9, get you on the Buzz Crew guest list. Dave of 5 is what I'm calling it. We'll scope the forecast for your weekend plans up next. And plans to kick it with the Buzz Crew. Spoiler alert, I'll give you a hint.
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7: Your Morning Buzz weather report.
8: A quick little shower possible this morning, then increasing sunshine as we go forward, dropping humidity as well, the high 83. Tonight, clear and comfy with a low of 63, and for tomorrow, sunshine, not humid, the high 81. Sunday looks amazing as well with sun and a high of 85. I'm NBC5 Chief Meteorologist Tyler Jankowski.
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1: 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We'll kick it old school, furious, flashback style. Dave 5, keep listening for Dave Matthews Band. When you hear me, spin some DMB before 10 a.m. Big Caller 9, get you on the Buzz Crew guest list for the Friday, July 17th show. Their 50th performance at SPAC, going to be a momentous evening, and you can be a part of it. In the meantime, this weekend, going to be a party in Plattsburgh. The 49th annual Mayor's Cup Regatta kicks off today. Festivities. The Mayor's Cup Pirate Poker Run Walk. And then, of course, there'll be plenty of the regatta on Saturday, Plattsburgh City Beach with the beach events as well. Just a whole lot of good times wrapped up, filling up the Mayor's Cup with food, music, beverages, games, and more. 49th annual Mayor's Cup in Plattsburgh. Again, festivities kicking off today, and the cup itself going on Saturday. So get ready, Plattsburgh. Great weather for it, too. Yeah, tank tops, flip-flops, tube tops, and banana hammocks.
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10: Good morning from NBC 5 News. I'm Erica Love. A South Burlington woman has pled not guilty to charges of simple assault and disorderly conduct after police say she drove her vehicle toward troopers during the ICE raid in South Burlington in March. Connie Ananya appeared in court yesterday. She was released without conditions. Police are investigating the death of a contractor who fell from an aerial lift in Coventry. Officials say Thomas Fierick of Fairfax was removing a section of fencing from a Casella landfill, but the lift he was using tipped over a small embankment. Fierick died at the hospital. The Clinton County Fair will go on after a brief cockroach scare. Exterminators were called in this week after a vendor reported the roach problem, but now the health department says it's all taken care of and the fair can start as planned on Monday. Democrats in Maine have just over 2 weeks to pick a new Senate candidate for the midterms. Graham Plattner stepped down this week amid new sexual assault allegations. The date's not been picked for the nominating convention. For NBC 5 News, I'm Erica Love.
0: A quick little shower possible this morning, then increasing sunshine as we go forward, dropping humidity as well, the high 83. Tonight, clear and comfy with a low of 63, and for tomorrow, sunshine. Not humid, the high 81. Sunday looks amazing as well with sun and a high of 85. I'm NBC5 Chief Meteorologist Tyler Jankowski.
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2: Hey guys, kittens are cute. That's why they have National Kitten Day today. There's got to be at least 10 million days a year dedicated to cats. Just try to go a day without seeing a kitten meme. Speaking of barbecuing, it's World Kebab Day. Skewer something and cook it. Today's the official day to have a teddy bear picnic.
3: What?
2: We needed that, really. 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

0: Noah Kahn begins the second half of his four-night sold-out show residency at Fenway Park. Resumes tonight and on Saturday. His latest right there called Dwarf. 824 Powers Inch Morning Buzz. Speaking of new buzz music, coming up in the program next hour, again, I will spin for you the Buzz Crew exclusive world premiere, brand new Cage the Elephant. Cage are back, song called Beaches in Tennessee. Played it earlier on the show. I'll do it again in the 9 a.m. hour. Also on the way, it's Dave 5. When you hear me play Dave Matthews Band, be caller 9. Get you on the Buzz Crew guest list for that Buzz show happening next week. Actually, 1 week from today. It's the Friday, July 17th show. It'll be celebrating their 50th performance at SPAC in Saratoga. Going to be a memorable one for sure, and you want to be a part of it anytime you hear DMB before 10 a.m. Plus, we're dialing up what seems to be looking like the most perfect weekend forecast for your plans. We'll scope the weather scene next.
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9: A quick little shower possible this morning, then increasing sunshine as we go forward, dropping humidity as well, the high 83. Tonight, clear and comfy with a low of 63, and for tomorrow, sunshine, not humid, the high 81. Sunday looks amazing as well with sun and a high of 85. I'm NBC5 Chief Meteorologist Tyler Jankowski.
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0: 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Local Feel Good Feel, congratulations going out to Dennis from Newport Center. Scored himself Ticks, Dave Matthews Band, 1 week from today. Celebrating their 50th performance at SPAC Saratoga. Definitely want to be a part of that. Congratulations. Dennis also told me that he has the day off and he just rolled a fat one. So there you go. Dennis, DMB, and the devil's lettuce.
1: Smoke weed every day.
0: Other local feel good feel. This weekend you can join the Buzz crew on Sunday. We'll be at Historic Centennial Field as your Vermont Lake Monsters host the Westfield Starfires. 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Thanks to the Automaster and Mini of Burlington and Picket Fence Preview. 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How dare you? We don't even know you. I'm kidding. 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

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Coming up on the program, Buzz True world premiere exclusive, I Will Spin Again, brand new Cage the Elephant.

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1: Your Morning Buzz weather report.
6: A quick little shower possible this morning, then increasing sunshine as we go forward, dropping humidity as well, the high 83. Tonight, clear and comfy with a low of 63, and for tomorrow, sunshine, not humid, the high 81. Sunday looks amazing as well with sun and a high of 85. I'm NBC5 Chief Meteorologist Tyler Jankowski.
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0: What do we know about the band Cage the Elephant, really? 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Does the band name refer to an elephant named Cage? Does the band know an elephant that was bad and in need of incarceration? We may never know the truth about Cage the Elephant.
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0: 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Sold out Buzz Show next month. Shelburne Museum. 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Good talk. We'll see you out there. 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Enjoy your weekend, but not too much. Do it all again Monday, 6 a.m. Best in Rock and Alternative. 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

0: What do we know about the band Cage the Elephant, really? Are they elephant poachers? Does the band name refer to an elephant named Cage? Does the band know an elephant that was bad and in need of incarceration? We may never know the truth about Cage the Elephant.
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0: about you, but I like to get my weekends officially started with brand new world premiere music from Cage the Elephant. Beaches in Tennessee. I don't think there are any of those. Lots of rivers and crime, however, but whether geographically correct or not, we'll take new music from Cage. Johnny Utah with you on a Friday, bringing those Friday feels to you as we tiptoe towards that midday hump. We celebrate with The Offspring and Muse all next. Hold up.
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Hey, just right on the heels of a Buzzback lunch hang, remember, your weekend officially starts at noon on a Friday. You heard it here first. Three-beer lunch today, I'm calling it. You've earned it. All the back-in-the-day stuff. From 12 to 1, Buzzback lunch in about, 20 minutes. First new Muse. These guys coming to Buzzland later this month. They're going to be over at SPAC. Tickets somehow still available. Get them at 999 the Buzz.

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2: I guess I didn't know.

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I guess I didn't know. I guess I didn't know. I guess I didn't know. I guess I didn't know. I guess I didn't know. I guess I didn't. I guess I didn't. I guess I didn't. I guess I didn't.

0: 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Buzzback Lunch Kangs with Evanescence. The Kravitz and the Vibes Are Alive with Coldplay's Chris Martin. We ring them clocks when the Buzzback Lunch rolls on.
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0: Coldplay holding it down. Homeboy will blow up your spot. 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Regardless, whether it blows up your marriage, worth the ticket price. Great live band. 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

0: 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Blink in there as well as we wrap up the Buzzback Lunch Hangs with a little modern English. We melt with you when the Buzzback Lunch returns. 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
1: Morning, heat is hot. 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Why are you still standing in the sun?
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0: really given that album a good listening to. And yeah, it's all there. Classic Sublime Sound on the new, much awaited Until the Sun Explodes album. In stores now. 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Utah here taking you through it with the Chili Peas, Shinedown. And we, first new music from Shinedown in a minute. We get to Young Again and STP all next. Hold up.
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0: The Buzz, Alice in Chains, that is Rooster, Dirty Heads. Right before that, leading into this perfect summer day in Buzzland, their new buzz cut is One of Those Days I Miss.
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0: All day today, we are giving you the Buzz World premiere of the brand new song from Cage the Elephant. It is called Beaches in Tennessee. We'll play it a couple times this afternoon. Next play is next hour on Fresh Meat, and we're right back to Buzz Music after this.
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0: Gentleman's Buzz Cut. That is Dying to Love. I may. Social Distortion is playing a sold-out Buzz show at Higher Ground coming up next weekend, Sunday, July 19th. This is some big news. The Buzz has your way into the Born to Kill tour. All day on Monday, you're going to want to be here. I will get you into the sold-out Social Distortion show. All those tickets are gone except for these tickets we have. Powers, he's got your first hookup on Monday morning. We're right back to Buzz Music with Gorillaz. A brand new Buzz band called Mother and Soundgarden throwing back too.
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I miss Buzz Crew. We are out and about this weekend. 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It's 4 until 9 o'clock on the green at the Essex Experience. And it's free. And then Sunday, Buzz Crew at the ballpark, Centennial Field, Lake Monsters at home all weekend. It's the Buzz Have a Catch Sunday. Buzz Crew will be there. Thanks to Automaster and Mini Burlington and the Picket Fence Preview. You can also stop by our tent. We're going to set up our tent. A little cornhole game there for you to play as we get ready for our Buzz Cornhole Tournament, which will be at Centennial in 3 weekends. Coming up fast. Foo Fighters now on the Buzz. 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

0: 99.9 The Buzz, Noah Kahan, new Buzz cut from the Great Divide album. That is called Doors. Noah back at it tonight at Fenway Park. The four-show run, had the night off last night. Back at Fenway tonight and tomorrow night. 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Sun, less humid. Clear tonight, low 63. Both days, I'm going to call it. Best weekend of the year so far. Sunny 81 tomorrow. Sunny 85 for Sunday. Fresh meat is coming up in 10. The Buzz World premiere of the brand new song from Cage the Elephant. Let's
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4: Hey, this is Matt from Cage the Elephant. A couple years ago, I was going through a pretty turbulent time and was hospitalized for like 3 months. The song Beaches in Tennessee kind of tells that story from a somewhat fictionalized narrative, more lighthearted version, where at night maybe I plan my escape. But on a deeper level, the song carries this underlying sentiment of having a need of being rescued. Rather than being a dark and heavy song, we tried to keep it light and playful.
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We are 55 minutes from the weekend. We'll blast into it. I don't know about you. I'm ready for the weekend. Let's get there. Bad Omens now. It's Spectre on the Buzz.

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0: Buzzcut from their album 8. That is called Young Again. May is time for the buzz on sports.
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0: All right, World Cup action today. Quarterfinals all weekend. Spain, Belgium now. 1-1 in the 65th minute. Tomorrow, these are the two teams I hear most people talking about. A very informal survey, but Norway and Argentina, both of those teams play tomorrow. Norway will take on England at 5 o'clock. Argentina with Messi taking on Switzerland at 9 o'clock. Speaking of soccer, Vermont Green ladies are in the USL W League semifinals. The Green will take on Asheville City SC tomorrow night at 7 o'clock. All right, Red Sox, last series before the All-Star break. They're in New York, not to play the Yankees. In New York to play the Mets. Sox-Mets tonight at 7:15. Yankees in D.C. to take on the Nationals at 6:45. Lake Monsters back home. Little homestand this weekend. Take it on Westfield at Centennial. Gates open at 5:30 today. First pitch at 6:35. Buzz Crew will be there on Sunday for Have a Catch Sunday. Thanks to the Automaster and Mini of Burlington and Picket Fence Preview. We'll be there with our tent set up. Little cornhole preview of what's to come in a couple weeks at our Buzz Cornhole Tournament. We'll be there on Sunday, so come by and say hello.
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0: Move along, All-American Rejects on the bus. We are so close to the weekend. I can see it. It's right there. We'll be there soon. Updated buzz forecast from NBC5 brought to you by McKenzie Country Classics. Beautiful day. That continues into the night with less humidity. Good night to open the windows and get some fresh air in your house. Clear, low 63. Tomorrow, sun 81. Sunday, sun 85. Yes, it is grilling season. 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So if you want to win a box of meat, that's right, a free box of meat from McKenzie. It's got lots of good stuff in it. 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Someone's going to win a box of meat. Right back to Buzz Music after this hang-up.
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Seven Nation Army. Yesterday was Jack White's birthday, and we learned that he did not get a cell phone until last year when he turned 50. Jack will be here in Buzzland 5 days from now on the Midway Lawn. You want any details on that Buzz show with Jack White? Just hit the Buzz Concerts page. All the details there. Even a ticket link if you want to get tickets. All right, nonstop Buzz music for your get home. Welcome to the weekend.

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0: 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Are they elephant poachers? Does the band name refer to an elephant named Cage? Does the band know an elephant that was bad and in need of incarceration? We may never know the truth about Cage the Elephant.
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0: world premiere of the brand new song from Cage the Elephant all day today. That is called Beaches in Tennessee. New album from Cage the Elephant. They're working on it. It'll be out later this year, maybe early in 2027. Buzz Crew. A busy weekend for the Buzz Crew. We'll be out and about tomorrow. Join us as we help our friends at Vermont Cider Lab celebrate their third anniversary. They're going to have live music, ice cold ciders, 4 to 9 at the Essex Experience right there on the green. It is free starting at 4 o'clock. Then the Buzz Crew at Centennial Field on Sunday. Lake Monsters game. They are taking on Westfield. It's Have a Catch Sunday. And you can get out on the field after the game, play catch, get a free ball. All thanks to the Automaster and Mini of Burlington and Pick a Fence Preview. Also going to have a big tent set up there. You can come by, say hi. We'll have a cornhole board set up. You can try your luck at cornhole as we get ready for the Buzz Cornhole Tournament in a few weeks at Centennial Field on July 25th. So, busy week for the Buzz Crew. We'll get right back to Buzz Music with some Sublime.
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Nage à toi on the buzz. Three from Death Cab for Cutie on your Friday Menage. That's a brand new song from their new album, I Built You a Tower. That is called Stone Over Water. Crooked Teeth and Soul Meets Body, part of the trifecta from Death Cab tonight on the Menage. Right back to Buzz Music with Evanescent, Offspring, and the new Buzz.

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0: Stomber at Taylor and Travis's wedding at Madison Square Garden. He'll also be at Oceaga later this summer, part of that huge lineup with 21 Pilots, Turnstile, Wet Leg, The Neighborhood, a whole arm's length worth of buzz bands. 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Clear tonight, comfortable. Open the window. 63 is the low. Tomorrow, sun 81. Sunday, sun 85.
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0: Alternative soundcheck coming up at 7 with Ross Mahoney. Got you through the weekend. Now just sit back, relax, enjoy new music. We got it for you. Ross will serve it up. He's got that sizzle track right off the top of the show. It's the Buzz World premiere of the new song from Cage the Elephant, All Day Today. So on the way, coming up at 7 o'clock, only here on The Buzz. Get out song for me. Is a new song from Mother. This is called My Love. We'll see you tomorrow. Vermont Cider Lab, their 3-year anniversary, 4 to 9. Buzz crew there on the green at the Essex Experience. Then we'll be at the Lake Monsters game on Sunday. It's Have a Catch Sunday. Tent set up there, a little cornhole game to get you ready for the Buzz Cornhole Tournament in a few weeks, presented by Fiddlehead Brewing Company at Centennial Field. This is My Love, back in Monday at 2. Until then,
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1: Congratulations on making it through another week following a holiday weekend. My name is Ross Mahoney. I'm hanging out with you guys till 10 o'clock tonight for your Friday edition of Alternative Soundcheck. Let's dive in with our sizzle track of the night. New from Cage the Elephant. We've been teasing this song for a little while. We've had the Buzz premiere all day today. This is called Beaches in Tennessee. Frontman Matt Schultz said he wrote it from the perspective of when he was in the hospital and he was trying to get out of the hospital and get back to Tennessee. So here you go. This is Cage the Elephant. Beaches in Tennessee, your sizzle track of the night on Alternative Soundcheck.
2: Hey, this is Matt from Cage the Elephant. A couple years ago, I was going through a pretty turbulent time and was hospitalized for like 3 months. The song Beaches in Tennessee kind of tells that story from a somewhat fictionalized narrative, more lighthearted version, where at night maybe I plan my escape. But on a deeper level, the song carries this underlying sentiment of having a need of being rescued. Rather than being a dark and heavy song, we tried to keep it light and playful.
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0: 99.9 The Buzz, that's Interpol. Their new one is called See Out Loud, and their 8th studio album is called This Mirror Weighs a Ton. It'll be out on August 28th. They put out 3 songs off that album for you to check out right now and preview it if you like.
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99.9 The Buzz, That's the Killers. Somebody Told Me. Frontman Brandon Flowers will be releasing his third solo album, Thrasher, on August 21st. And while the band has taken more of an Americana sound as of late, Brandon Flowers is going to dip his toes into the country world. He's got a little bit of country music happening on this album. I look forward to it, though. New from the Strokes right now. This is called Going Shopping. You're hanging with Alternative Soundcheck. 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

99.9 The Buzz, that's Lily Young and Messy. My name is Ross Mahoney. So the band's Warped Tour is back this year. They've already done the Washington, D.C. date. Next is Long Beach, California. That'll be the end of this month. And then next month, they're in Montreal. If you want the details, we got them for you now at 99.9thebuzz.com. This guy's going to be there. His name is Jutes, Jordan Lutz. This is called It Takes Two. It's on Alternative Soundcheck.

99.9 The Buzz, that's Gigi Perez in Sailor Song. She's doing her thing as the main support for Noah Kahan's Great Divide North American Tour. Final two shows at Fenway Park are tonight and tomorrow night. I wish I could be there. That's an amazing set, an amazing show. I've been watching all the footage online. It's incredible. Red Hot Chili Peppers coming up. Death Cab for Cutie on the way. And right now, Joyce Manor. Their new one is called I Used to Go to This Bar on Alternative Soundcheck.